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1: In this update, the Justice Ministry says it's shocked and disappointed by an employee's serious criminal offending. Russell Harrison transported gold bars worth hundreds of thousands of dollars to Turkey for the Comancheros motorcycle gang. Jordan Dunn has more.
2: Harrison was working for the family court at the time of his arrest and kept drawing down his salary for 5 years before last month pleading guilty to money laundering. The ministry's Andrea King says Harrison was immediately suspended when he was charged in 2021, but she says decisions on terminating his employment had to wait until he was proven guilty.
1: Newly anointed New Zealand First candidate and former Whanganui Mayor Michael Laws says the party is the only one willing to take on big business. The past MP and current broadcaster will stand for Waitaki at this year's election. Laws entered Parliament in 1990 as an MP for National, then joined New Zealand First in 1996. He says the party understands overgrown government and big business both create issues.
3: Our electricity companies, our insurance companies, our supermarkets are meant to have competition and treat consumers fairly. They don't.
1: Legal experts are meeting at Parliament today to discuss how the country's relationship property laws should be changed, with some saying they are stuck in a bygone era. In Venezuela, a miracle rescue for a man trapped 8 days under an earthquake-collapsed building. The death toll from last week's double earthquakes has reached more than 2,000, and that toll is expected to rise. BBC reporter Issa Suarez says it was a happy moment when the 44-year-old security guard was pulled from the rubble.
4: Rescue workers have been celebrating, they've been hugging, they've even been exchanging country patches because this was a huge global effort from teams all over the world.
1: I'm Kay Gregory and that's news.
5: In sport, European heavyweights Portugal and Croatia are squaring off for the right to face each other in the last 16 at the Football World Cup. The winner advances to a match against third-ranked Spain, who have romped to a 3-0 win over Austria in Los Angeles. Netball's Players Association is hopeful a collection of voices can help find a resolution to what's become an annual circus surrounding the domestic ANZ Premiership. The competition is in limbo for a third straight year, with no broadcast deal signed for 2027. TVNZ have screened matches for the last two seasons after a long-standing deal with Sky ended in 2024. And that is sport. I'm Susie Nordquist.

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4: Kia ora Aotearoa. Good news. 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
1: 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Man, all over for your favor, man, all for man, Lucy. Andrew Goddard, but before you have to say, see the foul, see that you have seen a little, loss of my fear. 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

0: 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But the two other beads and appliances are all fanga solo telio alan to pau. He said to Moenga, said to the four TV, telephony, malatele or loa. 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If I may yellow oka on a laugh or shout to level out, ele to know a lot of a belly on a no pia yay. Only sit out to filing a little my lady vang on a woolly in a was a full lima middle to ten ele to la et on.
1: Radio Samoa.
0: Tanto Wolo and Molilfana were on a yang all of family by the divine or their woolly music, so if you like, mail it to Tumalo Dangane, radio Sam, or Polaglamula, woolly, Muffa Fungamore.

0: Just think a minute. It could change everything.
1: Think a minute. Chris Spielman was a professional football player in America for 10 years. He's famous for his strong, aggressive playing and tough tackling. But just before the 1998 professional football season, his wife found out she had cancer. So instead of playing professional football, Chris Spielman chose to sit out an entire year of his playing career so he could give full-time care to his sick wife. His wife is now doing much better and seems to be winning her fight against cancer. A year later, at the beginning of the 1999 football season, when he was finally returning to his professional career, Chris Spielman injured his neck and back so badly he was forced to retire and stop playing professional football for the rest of his life. Think of the sacrifice and price this husband paid to take care of his wife. He'll never play professional football again. Yet Spielman told news reporters that he gladly chose to stop playing football so he could care for his sick wife, since he loves her and their children much more than his career as a professional athlete. He said this to reporters, "I told my wife Stephanie that I want to be the one to take her to the doctor for medicine and treatments. I want to be the one to hold her hand. I want to be the one to take care of our kids when she can't." It takes a really strong man to let go of his own desires and dreams so he can take care of his wife and children's needs first, before his. But that's what it takes to be a real man of the house that our wife and kids need. The thing is, we don't naturally have that kind of willpower and inner character to always deny ourselves so we can put our wife and children first. But that's what a real leader does, is serve the ones he's leading, whatever it costs him. You see, God showed us the perfect example of a real man and leader when he humbled himself and died for those he loves. And Jesus will give you his same power and strength of character so you can become that kind of man and leader of your family, willing to do whatever it costs you to love and serve your wife and children. That's the real man of the house your family needs you to be, so they can have the secure, happy life you want them to. So why not ask Jesus to take charge of your heart and character every day, starting today? Just think a minute.

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3: Omo mia ni ngaluenga fai ilo fali. O le living space o lau company if so soani ilo fale leo maote malawa. Amana o mia si papui pui, carport, canopy, be fat

0: in this update. The Prime Minister says he's shocked the family court gave a staffer paid leave for 5 years until he was convicted of money laundering last month. A global FBI sting caught Russell Harrison transporting gold bars for the Comancheros in 2021. The former Lotto presenter was arrested just days after starting his court job, but Ministry of Justice says it had to presume his innocence during the court process. Chris Luxon says it needs to be investigated.
1: Like every Kiwi, you know, find that utterly unbelievable but also unacceptable. I know Minister Paul Goldsmith is very frustrated by that as well. He's asked for a full please explain from the Ministry of Justice.
0: Meanwhile, Luxon says there will be normal security protocols for Narendra Modi's visit, including the Indian Prime Minister's own team. Modi is making a fleeting visit to New Zealand next week for talks before the Indian-New Zealand free trade deal comes into force. Health New Zealand is working to close a ward at Dunedin's Waikare Hospital that houses adults with intellectual disabilities involved with the justice system over serious concerns. The Ministry of Health is investigating potential human rights abuse after ombudsman inspectors found disturbing treatment of patients. It included one living in isolation in their room for 18 months and another being moved around strapped to an evac mat. Chief Ombudsman John Allen says the ministry and agency accepted his recommendations.
2: They have seen it as a human rights issue. They have seen it as a failure of the system, and they have acted promptly.
0: America's new man in New Zealand would like nuclear-propelled aircraft carriers to visit Auckland Harbour and isn't fond of our anti-nuclear stance. Ambassador Jared Novelli arrived this week and hosted a party celebrating the 250th anniversary of US independence last night. Its theme was Back to the Future, and on display was the car. Asked about New Zealand's nuclear stance, Novelli referenced that famous vehicle.
3: I want to get in the DeLorean and go back to 1985. Perhaps I can fix this nuclear thing.
0: And that's news. In sport, All Blacks captain Ardie Savia is kicking suggestions they're facing a second-string French team in Christchurch tomorrow night into touch. Any players involved in France's domestic competition final last week could not be selected to travel. Savia has been asked about comments regarding a French B team.
4: I think it's rubbish. The French are the French. And you look at their depth in their competition, they've got world-class players from 1 to 100. It doesn't matter what team they bring.
0: Newly implemented technology inside the ball has been at the centre of Portugal's controversial 2-1 win over Croatia to advance to the last 16 at the Football World Cup. Tour de France returnee George Bennett is saving serious introspection till after his sixth crack at cycling's biggest race. And that is sport. I'm Susie Nordquist.
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6: 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toot toot, toot toot, toot toot, toot toot, toot toot, toot toot, toot toot, toot toot, toot toot, toot toot, toot toot, toot toot, toot toot, toot toot, toot toot, toot toot, toot toot, toot toot, toot toot, toot toot, toot toot, toot toot, toot toot, toot toot, toot toot, toot toot, toot toot, toot toot, toot toot, toot toot, toot toot, toot toot, toot toot, toot toot, toot toot, toot toot, toot toot, toot toot, toot toot, toot

0: In this update, Health New Zealand will investigate forensic intellectual disability units countrywide and is closing a ward at Dunedin's Waikare Hospital after disturbing reports. Ward 10A holds adults involved with the justice system who have intellectual disabilities. Inspectors found compelling evidence of punitive and coercive patient treatment, including one living in isolation for 18 months. Chief Ombudsman John Allen says the Health Ministry is investigating.
1: It seems the understanding of people right at the top of the agency wasn't as clear about what was going on the ground as it perhaps should have been.
0: The Ministry of Justice is being pelted with questions over why a staffer was kept on paid leave for 5 years after being accused of money laundering. Russell Harrison was arrested in an FBI sting days after starting his family court job in 2021. The former Lotto host was only found guilty last month of delivering gold bars for the Comancheros. Chief Victims Advisor Ruth Murray says his situation should have been discussed earlier.
2: There was no incentive for him to plead guilty, and in my view, the employer could have and should have done an investigation to expedite this along.
0: Meridian Energy has won fast-track approval to access extra stored water at Lake Pukaki, despite opposition from the Energy Minister. It lets Meridian draw water stored for power generation to below the normal operating range for the next 3 years. Excitement is building before India's Prime Minister arrives next week, the first to set foot on New Zealand soil in 4 decades. Narendra Modi will touch down in Auckland on Friday for a day of political and business meetups. It comes on the heels of our new free trade agreement signing, which opens access to India's 1.4 billion consumers. And that is news. In sport, an immense vote of confidence in Ruben Love as he prepares for his first test in the famed All Blacks number 10 jersey. The Hurricanes playmaker has been handed the start at first five for tomorrow night's Nations Championship opener against France in Christchurch. All Blacks captain Adi Savia says he has full faith in Love's abilities.
3: There's something special about that boy. He don't need any help. I go to him, you sweet. He said, I'm good. Saw that. Got to just leave space for those boys to do their thing.
0: Sam Manenga admits the Tall Blacks strength and conditioning staff have had to pull the reins on him ahead of tonight's Basketball World Cup qualifying clash against the Philippines in Auckland. The break affords almost 3 months into his off-season after 2 months playing in China at the conclusion of the ANBL. And that is sport. I'm Susie Nordquist.

Stop watching this ad. Go to Wix and grab your domain name before someone else does. Because great names don't

0: In this update, the Prime Minister says he's shocked the family court gave a staffer paid leave for 5 years until he was convicted of money laundering last month. A global FBI sting caught Russell Harrison transporting gold bars for the Comancheros in 2021. The former Lotto presenter was arrested just days after starting his court job, but the Ministry of Justice said it had to presume his innocence during the court process. Chris Luxon says that needs to be investigated.
1: Like every Kiwi, you know, find that utterly unbelievable, but also unacceptable. I know Minister Paul Goldsmith is very frustrated by that as well. He's asked for a full please explain from the Ministry of Justice.
0: Secondary teachers' union members have voted overwhelmingly in favour of boycotting appointments to the Teaching Council after a week-long ballot. A bill passed last month removes all elected members and lets the Minister of Education make the call on all future appointments. Under today's decision, all members of the Post-Primary Teachers Association must decline if they're offered a ministerial appointment. Our new US ambassador says he wants warships to visit Auckland, even nuclear-powered ones. Jared Novelli arrived here this week and spoke with the media at the US mission in Lower Hutt today. He says his priority is continuing to build the relationship with New Zealand, a friend of the US. But Mr. Novelli says nuclear-powered warships are not bogeymen we should worry about.
2: I don't know if anybody's been to San Diego or Pearl Harbor and seen any of the US aircraft carriers. They are awesome. Like, just awesome.
0: All eyes are on New York's Madison Square Garden, where wedding celebrations are reportedly kicking off for celebrity couple Taylor Swift and Travis Kelce. Sources have told CNN a rehearsal dinner's begun for 100 guests. The weekend ceremony is rumoured to involve 1,000 guests, including Ed Sheeran, Stevie Nicks and Selena Gomez. CNN's Bryn Gingras says surrounding streets are barricaded.
3: We've seen security bump up, K-9 units, more police officers, really protecting this area.
0: That's news. In sport, the New Zealand Tall Blacks and the Philippines have treated a raucous Spark Arena crowd to plenty of extra basketball tonight. The teams ended regular time tied at 83-all with three referees' reviews in the final minute and have ended first overtime tied at 93. Newly implemented technology inside the ball has been at the centre of Portugal's controversial 2-1 win over Croatia to advance to the last 16 at the Football World Cup. Croatia thought they had made it 2-all in the 113th minute in Toronto, only for the goal to be taken away for offside after a VAR review. Technology inside the ball detected a crucial touch from Croatia before the ball hit the back of the net. Portugal star Cristiano Ronaldo says he knew it was going to be a tough assignment. That's sport. I'm Joe Gilfillan.

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And no more Aikai Lafo, okay? 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

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Far for Foga, my mom, my bear, in the radio Samoa.

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1: 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I offer the group to get my group for the beer. Kapunga in New Zealand of Alcanado Tato. Over 20, for a Kalang and Lucky Pay Party. And there we need a Lucky Bob Party. 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
1: Māloa pito, sione. Okay, so the question is, just to inform our listeners, that but kā whaunga koe ai Auckland Council, moi structure, moi ngahi roles, moi responsibilities, koe mau whai koe Auckland Council. So with Auckland Council, we have a governance structure that complements each other, and they are involved in decision making. Aia koe the governing body, which is made up of our mayor, of course. We've got our mayor Wayne Brown, who leads the council, and this is elected by all Aucklanders. And he has 20 councillors that focuses on the big picture, the region-wide strategic decisions. And whereas we have 21 local boards, and they represent the communities and make decisions on local issues, activities, and facilities that belong to council. So, aia koe whiri koe ai Auckland Council, for example. There are different councils across the whole of New Zealand, but in Auckland, we run the elections every 3 years. Aia no toki osia toa whiri for Auckland Council, the mayor, and the local boards members last year, Sione, in 2025. So if anything relating to council, or sometimes people might, nau hoha'ake, ngahi hala, or there's a water main that's burst somewhere, or, there's rubbish that's been dumped illegally around the area, most people will call council, or sometimes they will call the local board members in the areas that they live in. But it's really good if you get to know your councillor and your local board members, because they are there to serve the people and serve the community, but at the same time, we do our very best to ensure that your voices are heard. Sometimes we can't help everybody, but we will do our best to advocate for any issues that local people have. So this is a little bit different. This work we call is local government, but everything we do at the local council or local government level is influenced by central government policies that tell us what to do, where to spend our money, and how to do things according to different policies. Aia koe governing body with the mayor and councillor, there are 21 people, and the local board members, we have 21 local boards, but we have a total of 149 elected members across Auckland. So it's a very big council, but remember, in Auckland, there are over 1 million people that live in the city, and it's growing.
0: Maloa pito e Maria e talanoa Maria mo mau inga fika aki koe ni pemo e kehe o e Auckland Council e nau ngahi structure mo yanga e nau fonga ngā we ai mei a pemo e councillors takai tau te fita foki ki he kau local boards ai koe yoke he kaungata maki ai oku lawe ipe isune o e tauni nai hangai he Auckland Council o approve ai ai ngahi annual plan ki he kamata ia i he tauni ki he tau fo ou. 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Pe a kuanga whee whee lewa ai tuu, koe ni ai local board i he nifikau aki, pe moe annual plan koe ni ai, ai Auckland Council. Maloa pito, Maria.
1: Maloa pito, Sione, Fehui. So, the way it works is every year, Auckland Council and local boards, we develop an annual plan to help us focus our where we're going to spend the money to try and address different projects locally and across and regionally across the city. But and part of our work is we at the local board level, we provide a local voice and we feed into any plans that the council has, and then that annual plan feeds into a three-year plan, and the three-year plan feeds into a 10-year plan. But for the overall development of the city, it feeds into the big plan of the Auckland plan that is for 30 years. So so every year we are legally required under the Local Governments Act to ensure that we have a plan in place, and then we have an agreement and set our budget. So in June, Auckland Council approved the annual plan for 2026 to 2027, and there are four major things that they will invest in the next year. $3.6 billion will go into transport, water, and other community infrastructure. The City Rail Link will help transform Auckland's transport network. So people can see Ulanga, Takai Hole, Iloto Kolo, and different parts of Auckland as we try to improve, the City Rail Link. The third one is we're going to continue essential services Aucklanders rely on, such as water, roading, transport, for example. So within water, we have stormwater, we have the drinking water, for example. And so we're just making sure that the infrastructure for some of these major services are upgraded and continue to be upgraded as the city grows. And then the other element is we want to deliver value where we're trying our best to try and save $106 million savings target is what the governing body, the mayor and the Auckland councillors, have set their target for. So some people, Mondifoki, there's lots of things that we have to pay. But I will give you an example. So if you own or rent a property in Auckland or anywhere, you still have to pay rates. So if you think about $100 of rates, what does it pay for? And you know, Sione, our people are very good. Where does it all go to? So if we think about the $100 rates that you pay, maybe $37 will go towards transport, $8 will go to water, $6 will go towards economic and cultural development. And a good example of that is maybe, you know, we might be hosting a Warriors game or hosting the rugby league game, or we might be doing an international event here in Auckland. And, of course, the other cultural developments, we contribute money towards the Polyfest or Pacifica Festival, for example. And, of course, currently we've got all those Matariki celebrations happening in Auckland. Maybe $6 will go towards investing in local government work, and that may include resources and staffing. $28 will go to community investment, for example, ensuring that all those community events that people enjoy in the local areas is happening, and also across the city. Maybe $2 goes to built environment, and this is around making sure that we have good infrastructure and maintain it. And then $13 might go to the natural environment and waste. So we've got a big city with over 1 million people living in it, so we need to invest in ensuring that we recycle our rubbish, make sure that we are being mindful of the waste that we do in our local house and across the communities, just to ensure that we are doing our part to contribute to ensuring climate change, that we respond to climate change issues. The other point is that whilst, people will ask questions about our rates and that, we also, the overall picture, what does this all mean? So in the over the next year from in our annual plan for the city for 2026 to 2027, we will invest, if we put all those things together, broadly speaking, is we will invest in transport, and this relates to, there are four different areas. It relates to transport, water, our communities, our future. So with transport, Sione, we will make sure that we have new busways, train stations, and changes that make the region easy to move around in. We'll make sure that we upgrade our streets, footpaths, and fix up the roads. We will improve the public transport, cycle lanes, and walking tracks. And with our water, as I mentioned before, it will focus on wastewater, water supply, and stormwater across Auckland. And this means, we've done a bit of investment in the Mangere wastewater plant. There was a new interceptor built there. So we have to focus on making sure that we have fewer overflows in central Auckland. As you remember, we had that flooding that happened a few years ago. But we also want to make sure that we are protecting homes from flooding. And with the third element is our communities. Making sure that we have our local services where we make sure our libraries, parks, pools, and waste collection are happening and the services are good. And regionally, we want to make sure that we have pest management and environmental care. So pest management, Sione, may be around, in the local parks. They might be trapping for possums or puma or rats that can cause a lot of damage to the environment, as well as to wildlife and birds. And the other part is also ensuring animal management is taken care of. People, if you do have a dog, make sure that you register the dog. I'm hoping in our community we're going to have free registration for animals, as well as getting them chipped, and also making sure that we have enough money for sports funding and all the different events across the city. And in terms of our future, the other element that I mentioned, the fourth element, is planning for more houses, improving the places where we live, work and gather, and trying to boost the economy by attracting more visitors to our city, because Auckland is the economic hub of New Zealand. It really is. It has a lot of things happening for it. So just in terms of how does all of this relate to our local board plan, and, you know, how is it all connected? So when we think about our local board plan, Sione, this is really about thinking, when they divide all that money up, so you get the money for the whole of the city, part of it comes from rates, part of it comes from central government funding and a whole lot of other different buckets. But basically, that money gets divided up amongst our 21 local boards. So the governing body, the mayor and the councillors, they do policy and governance and set the budget for the whole of the city, and then from there that the money gets carved up and dropped into the different buckets for the local board. So that will shape our how we develop and enhance our different local board areas. For example, I'm from the Mangakeke Tamaki Local Board. We have a population of nearly 80,000 people, but we are rich in assets because we have 100 local parks, 3 libraries, and 8 community centres and halls. So that money that comes from council will help us kind of maintain and upgrade these different assets in the local area. And it helps us influence or direct funding into different parts of our local board. So not only is our local board looking after these assets, we have to also think about the roads that are within our local areas and our local communities. There's other things that we have to consider. With our local plan, as I mentioned before, all of that money comes in, but then we have to prioritise what we want to focus on in our local board plan. So the council have set the annual plan. What does that mean for our local board? That will influence our direction for the next 3 years. So our main key focuses is around our people, our environment, our community, our places, and our economy. And from there, we will decide where we direct the money, of where we invest and support our local community. Mālo, Sione.
0: Malo pito Maria ai fagamatala fikawa ki ko ia pemo nga au eu fai e kawai city rail ko boda ko transport malo pito e au e lai fai mi he city council o la ve xo tau kai nga tau nga a te aroa o ko la 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Tau tau te whito ki he community tonga. Mālo a pito, Maria.
1: Yeah. Mālo a pito, Sione. That is a good question about how my work as an elected member helps to support our local community. So I think one of the things we have is we're very fortunate to have a community strategic broker that works with our local board and helps us. So basically, elected members, Māui ko he local board, we are already connected into the local board as local community, that is, and that's how we got elected, because, each of us brings a different skill to the table. For example, like for myself, I worked at the University of Auckland in tertiary education for almost 25 years, and so And I've sat on different boards, but my overall objective is about, ensuring that we help those that need help to achieve their goals. So with the local board and the communities, it does help, because I think at one point, Tongan was the second most spoken language in our area in Tamaki, because there's a lot of Tongans that live in this particular community. However, the other large Pacific group is Samoan. But with all the langagoe uapi for all the developments of new houses in our community, it is now starting to mix our community. However, going back to the question, is I attend the local Catholic church here in our community in Glen Innes. I sit on an education trust, which I've been part of for about 15, 16 years, which is around using digital education to support Māori and Pacific children, not just in this community, but I think it's over 10,000 children that are part of our project. And other things I do is support health and disability sector as well, that I've been part of for nearly 30 years. So for me, it's important. If you are considering, going into politics or whatever, you need to have that grassroots level and be connected to the community. I've contributed to Board of Trustees, but you use your life skills and your experience to help you connect with people. And so I have a connection with the local marae. I have a connection with the local iwi, Ngāti Pāua and Ngāti Whātua. But my biggest passion, Sione, is being connected to our Pacific communities, because we've got a large Pacific population here that people aren't really aware of. Everyone just thinks of South Auckland and that's it. But over here, on the Tamaki side, there's plenty of us here. So I help to support Hape Mata, Melangi, the Tongan Tōleka Leka group that is led by the Deacon Francis Hafoka, and of course their chair there. But that's how I stay connected, is you know, talking to these groups. We meet with them maybe a couple of times a year, listen to their issues. And recently we met with one group, and they were just trying to sort out their funding, getting access to funding to help support projects within their group. And they were looking at the Tongan Language Week that is coming up in a couple of months. And, of course, when they celebrate it here in Glen Innes, they like to do it big. And we're very fortunate because we get supported by the Glen Innes Library staff. We've got a couple of Tongans working in that area. And then, of course, the Te Oro Music and Arts Centre. So with the local board, we support community groups with funding. We support them by providing a space, whether it's in the library or the community centre or somewhere else, so that they can gather and meet together. If they have an event and they invite us, we make sure we go along to support them. Or if they have a fundraiser, we do the same. And likewise, if we are having something and we want our community to come along, we make sure that we invite them. So that's the thing, is just to make sure that you stay connected, keep it real. You know, our Tongans will ask us, where have you been? We haven't seen you. But we try and do our best because, you know, all of us are busy. But you must always remember, don't forget where you come from, because it is your community that supports you. And if you do good work in the community, they will remember. And so it's just trying to make sure that you're available to help them with any issues they may have. So you mentioned, you know, what are their issues and challenges. I think most of the time it is, sometimes it might be an issue. Well, some of the challenges we are facing now is Auckland Council have limited spaces. For example, the community halls, you have to book it, you have to pay for it, and sometimes some groups struggle to get the funding to pay for the venue, and they're always asking for discounts, but we already heavily subsidize the discounts for these venues. So we need to still generate the money from hiring out these places to make sure that we can invest back and fix up these places, like the halls, that people can continue using it. I think maybe the other challenges could be language. For some people who don't understand English, sometimes we might have to meet with them to explain how things work, and then we reach a point where we have an understanding. So, yeah, I think all groups have challenges. I think probably the biggest thing I do see in our Tongan community, Sione, is we used to have a lot of traditional churches in our community, where you'd have Catholics, Anglicans, for example, Presbyterians, and they had churches and church property and halls and that. But now I'm actually seeing more and more smaller churches or smaller church communities, but they are struggling to find places. But there seems to be a new thing that is happening now. Some of the traditional churches are actually sharing their buildings with the community and allowing them to, you know, when they're not using their church, then a different community will come and use the church. So that in itself is something new, something different that is happening in our community, Sione. But I think it's a beautiful partnership. I think it's a great thing for people. Koia pe malo, Sione.
0: Malo apito, Maria. 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Ka pau I aipe I whakapalangi ki hanga o si mahino I lelei. How the community listening today support your work at the council and the local board? Ka pau te ke whai me peha whalavlau ki ai Maria, ka ataki.
1: Okay. Okay, so every year when we have an annual plan, we are legally required ke whai a public consultation. Eh? So what that means is we will write an annual plan and we will put our ideas in there, but the plan doesn't come from anywhere. It comes from work that has been done and progressed over the years, and we lift those ideas and projects and drop it into our plan, and then before we can finalise the plan, Sione, or baukemau, what we call is have your say, and we will take that document and put it online for people to see it. We might have a hard copy in the library. We will have online links where people can do submission. And I think on the 15th of July, we will be at the Pamua Library, I think between 5 and 6 or something like that, at the Pamua Library. And we will invite people to come along and see pe kiaiha ngahi te hui pe te tala no ke he our annual plan. So, for example, if they look at the plan, and I was saying that we will focus on, for example, community, but in our draft annual plan, kapau ka ke nau sio, oh, there's no investment in the seniors in our community. I think I want to raise that issue. Then they will come and talk to us, or they might send us an email, or they send us feedback in the different online platforms, and they might say, I notice you are investing a lot in youth, and maybe you're investing in these events, but how about some investment in the seniors in our community, because there's a large population, but where is our voice in your annual plan? And so we will take that feedback from the community, and it will come back to our council staff, who will analyse all the feedback, and they'll go, oh, but ngahi whihui en na haumehe the different parts of the community. This one is saying there is not enough activities or celebrations for seniors or the tō lekareka in our community. So we should put some funding aside or consult with the staff. How are we going to deliver something, or what are we going to do? Or let's ask the community groups, what did they want? And then we might, you know, give them some funding to deliver whatever that project is. So a good example, Sione, the Onehunga Community Hub or the Onehunga Library, they're fantastic at hosting kautōrengarenga from the Chinese, from the Tongans, the Samoans. It's a mixed group, but they will support celebrations over there for the seniors. And then the same thing might happen in Glen Innes or over in Tangier. So that's why it's important when we reach out to the community. Ok nau poto he kore ke funding, ka kai ke nau toka e mai maungawe, and return the favour by, you know, don't be shy to have your say. Tell us what you want and we'll see if we can do it for you. And that is what Have Your Say events is about for council, when they're asking people about what they want to see happening in Auckland City. And then the next level is the Have Your Say for our annual local board plan. We want to hear what people have to say. So that's another way people can support our work, is we don't know if there's an issue or challenge in the community, but you can do this by doing a submission. If you can't write it, somebody will help you write it or translate it. But that's great. We need to hear the voice of our community. Mahalo, Sione.
0: Mahalo, Pito Maria. 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Mahalo apito Maria.
1: Hei mahalo John here. E hui koe ni. Okay. So I've been following Tongan politics for some time, and you know, we had our recent elections in Tonga. Obviously it was quite challenging. Different things happened in Tonga, as they do in any political elections. But, you know, the voting system or the way elections is done in Tonga is quite different. So they have, for example, a one system. So you just have general elections and they vote people ke whare area. But when you come here to New Zealand, once you get your permanent residence a New Zealand citizen, those of you born here are automatically New Zealand citizens, you have the right to vote. And we have two systems, one for central government where we vote people into the whare area, and you vote, I think there's 72 seats, for example, electoral seats right across the country, and that's our general elections, and they happen every 3 years. The voter turnout for general elections is very high at 90%, which is great. However, we have low voter turnout for Māori, Pacific, and youth. So that's what I want to encourage people is to, you know, if you are 18 years and over, please make sure that you vote. You just have to go to the electoral services or electoral commission website and find a way to register yourself. I think you have until the end of roughly the end of October to register yourself to vote. But yes, and then of course the second system is where you vote for local government representatives, and I've just talked about that earlier on, Sione. That's when we vote for the mayor, the councillors, and our local board, and that happens every 3 years. So we just did it last year in 2025. But my advice for anybody in our community, especially our Tongan community, not be shy to register and vote. So last year when we went and did door knocking for the local government elections, we went to visit people's houses, and a lot of people, I'm not saying everybody, but some of our Tongan people, they got the mail, so they threw it in the rubbish. And they didn't think it was important. But the voter turnout for local government is very low. It's, I think it's somewhere between 2 to 5% of the population. That's, but we've got more people that live in Auckland. So it's all part of democracy, encouraging people that it is your right to have your say, to have a voice for the general election and also for the local government elections as well. It's important to contribute because, you know, it is your legal and democratic right to have a say or vote your MP in so they can be your voice in the whare area or the parliament. Likewise, when you elect somebody into local government, your councillor or your local board member is your voice to Auckland Council. So any issues or challenges that you have, you know, these elected people are your vehicle to get the support that you need. But that is the nature, or I suppose, if you like, your civic duty as a New Zealand citizen is to make sure you vote, because in Australia it is compulsory to vote. So I'm hoping one day that will happen here in New Zealand so that we don't have any issues. So in Australia, if you don't vote, you get a fine. But here in New Zealand, if you don't vote, it doesn't count. But I'm just putting it out there to the community, because you have the power, you have the voice to make change. And as you know, our country is in not a good state, so we need to make some changes, but we also need to think about how that affects you in your with your family at home, because lots of us in our communities, especially our Tongan communities, are facing lots of challenges. So I encourage you to vote and be engaged, pay attention, ask the MP, ask your elected councillor or local board members how they can help you.
0: Malo apito Maria, whakamatala mau inga mo Marie, malo ike mawivi, koe ngā koe whaewahe mai e tāpuaki iho o ngā ui he local board members. 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
1: Mahalo a pito e si ane, mai ngau e lahi o kwai mi he na. No go ki lava atpe o just, I've been enjoying watching the Miss Hey Lala, and I just wanted to shout out to Miss Ewa. I'm not from Ewa, but I just want to put a shout out to two people like her that are young, show leadership, and just break those stereotypes as well. It's been great. Thank goodness for social media. That is our Tongan television. But also just sending big loves out to all the families out there and to all our communities. 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
0: Māloa pito Maria Meredith pia mihe Tamaki Local Port. 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

0: US is preparing to celebrate 250 years of independence, with 4th of July Jubilee events scheduled across the country. Some events have been cancelled due to extreme heat waves, while some are being used as campaign rallies with the midterm elections set for November. Speaking to a crowd in South Dakota, Trump says American courage won their independence and doesn't want the Democrats to win the House.
1: It liberated millions and millions from slavery, rescued billions from tyranny, and sustained American liberty for 2.5 centuries, and we're not going to lose it to this group of losers. Oh, can you imagine?
0: An historic visit is just the latest in a chain of landmark developments that are seeing us forge closer ties with India. Narendra Modi will arrive in Auckland next week, marking the first time an Indian Prime Minister has ventured to our shores in 4 decades. It comes on the heels of our country signing a free trade agreement. Otago University politics professor Robert Patman says that's already a huge achievement that followed many unsuccessful attempts. The family of journalist Lera McKee says they're devastated. 3 men have been found not guilty of her murder in Northern Ireland. The 29-year-old was shot dead while observing rioting in Londonderry in 2019. Prosecutors argued the men helped and encouraged the gunman, but the judge ruled there wasn't enough evidence to convict them. Lera's sister, Nicole Cornis, says the verdict has come as a complete shock to the family. Thousands of people are expected to attend more than 100 public